ain't a masterpiece. Oh my, my, oh my, my love. I take one look at you, you're taking me out.

chance. What are you thinking? What would you do if I would touch you? Would you try to touch me too?

eventually. So if our time is running out, day after day, we'll make the mundane a masterpiece. Oh my, my, oh my, my love. I take one look at you, you're taking me out.